0: 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Is my anxiety.
1: 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I'm the GK. 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

0: 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I don't need a camera when you're in my heart.
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Everybody right here. What you need to do is be thankful for the life you got, you know what I'm saying? Stop looking at what you ain't got. Start being thankful for what

aufdrehen. Fühlen Sie sich gut. I'm going under in this time I feel there's no one to save me. This all or nothing really got away, you're driving me crazy.

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When it's last call and they kick us out the door. It's getting kinda late, but the ladies want some more. Oh my, good lord.